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2: I am a man of the world. I am a man of the world. I am a man of the world. I am a man of the world. I am a man of the world. I am a man of the world. I am a man of the world. I am a man of the world. I am a man of the world. I am a man of the world. I am a man of the world. I am a man of the world. I am a man of the world. I am a man of the world. I am a man of the world. I am a man of the world. I am a man of the world. I am a man of the world. I am a man of the world. I am a man of the world. I am a man of the world. I am a man of the world. I am a man of the world. I am a man of the world. I am a man of the world. I am a man of the world. I am a man of the world. I am a man of the world. I am a man of the world. I am a man of the world. I am a man of the world. I am a man of the world. I am a man of the world. I am a man of the world. I am a man of the world. I am a man of the world. I am a man of the world. I am a man of the world. I am a man of the world. I am a man of the world. I am a man of the world. I am a man of the world. I am a man of the world. I am a man of the world. I am a man of the world. I am a man of the world. I am a man of the world. I am a

Helea Allah, Helea Allah. Deng mi genis teni taraya ekko elawage hamatang kole.

Hello and welcome to PSM News in English with me Ismail Farish, your only Vihirajeg Adu. First, let's look at the headlines. President Dr. Mohamed Muizzo returns to the Maldives after an official visit to Qatar, where he offered condolences following the death of the country's former emir, Sheikh Hamad bin Khalifa Al Thani. According to Dr. Hala Hamid, the secretary at the Ministry of Foreign Affairs, the inauguration of the Maldivian embassy in Doha, Qatar, constitutes an important advancement that has taken bilateral relations between the two countries to a new level. The parliament has passed the Human Organ Transplant Bill after introducing three key amendments to the legislation, which had been returned for reconsideration by the president. Now the news in detail. President Dr. Mohamed Muizzo returns to the Maldives after an official visit to Qatar, where he offered condolences following the death of the country's former emir, Sheikh Hamad. President Muizzo traveled to Doha to pay his respects to Qatar's emir, Sheikh Tamim bin Hamad Al Thani, and the royal family after the death of the former emir last Sunday. During the visit, Sheikh Tamim received the Maldivian president in an official audience. President Muizzo conveyed condolences on behalf of the Maldivian government and people. The two leaders also reaffirmed their commitment to strengthening bilateral relations between the Maldives and Qatar. The Maldivian government said the visit reflected the importance it places on its long-standing partnership with Qatar. Sheikh Hamad bin Khalifa Al Thani, who served as Emir of Qatar from 1995 to 2013, was credited with supporting several key initiatives in the Maldives. These include facilitating the launch of Qatar Airways services to the country, supporting the establishment of the Hamad bin Khalifa Al Thani School in Lamu Atoll, and contributing to the construction of the Sheikh Hasim bin Al Thani Mosque in Hulumale. During his reign, Sheikh Hamad paid an official visit to the Maldives in 2005, further strengthening ties between the two nations. The Maldives and Qatar established diplomatic relations on the 26th of May 1984. Over the past four decades, Qatar has been a significant partner in supporting the Maldives' development through investment, infrastructure projects, and educational initiatives. According to Dr. Hala Hamid, the secretary at the Ministry of Foreign Affairs, the inauguration of a Maldivian embassy in Doha, Qatar, constitutes an important advancement that has taken bilateral relations between the two countries to a new level. Secretary Hala delivered these remarks during a PSM News broadcast following the passing of Qatar's former emir, Sheikh Hamad bin Khalifa Al Thani. Although the Maldives and Qatar established diplomatic ties 42 years ago, the opening of the Doha mission last year and the appointment of Adam Sharif Umar as inaugural resident ambassador represents a critical milestone in reinforcing these bonds. Formally established in June 2025, the mission aims to fortify cooperation across political, economical, defense, and educational sectors. The international community recognizes Doha as a hub of global significance comparable to cities such as New York and Geneva, noted the secretary, underscoring that maintaining an embassy in such a prominent location generates multidimensional advantages. President Dr. Mohamed Muizzo and Vice President Hussein Mohammed Latif have previously reinforced this geopolitical importance by attending conferences. The parliament has passed the Human Organ Transplant Bill after introducing three key amendments to the legislation, which had been returned to reconsideration by the president. President Dr. Mohamed Muizzo sent the Human Organ Transplant Bill back to parliament after it had originally been passed, citing concerns that some of the amendments made by the parliament could create practical difficulties in implementing the law. He said the bill, in its existing form, required further review and amendment. Following its return to Parliament, the Social Affairs Committee proposed several amendments. Among them, two provisions previously removed from Article 7 were reinstated. These specify that a person wishing to donate an organ must not be in a state custody, it must not be a person detained on criminal charges, or serving a court-imposed sentence. In his message to Parliament, the President stated that people in detention or prison are in a situation where their personal autonomy and freedom are restricted. As such, they should not be regarded as being able to give fully informed and voluntary consent to donate an organ without any form of pressure or coercion. He also noted that even in the few countries that allow organ donation by prisoners or detainees, such donations are permitted only after additional safeguards and stringent procedures

0: have been satisfied. Allowing such donations without similar safeguards, he said, could create significant challenges in enforcing the law. The committee also introduced further amendments, including the removal of provision relating to the unauthorized removal of organs, the application of gisos or retaliatory punishment for unlawful organ transplantation, and compensation for donated organs. Instead, anyone found guilty of carrying out an illegal organ transplant will face a fine of between $9,702.46 and $16,170.76, as well as imprisonment for between 12 to 18 months. In addition, while the bill had previously required regulations to be drafted within 180 days of the law being ratified, it has now been amended to require all regulations necessary to implement the law to be completed within 180 days of its coming into force. The law itself will take effect 180 days after ratification. It also requires the establishment of an organ transplant council within 60 days of the law coming into force. The amended bill was approved after the Social Affairs Committee report was presented to the Parliament. It passed with the unanimous support of all 58 members present and voting. According to the Minister of Fisheries, Agriculture and Ocean Resources, Ahmad Shyam, the government's policies to strengthen the fisheries sector are beginning to deliver positive results, including the complete removal of the subsidy previously paid to the Maldives Industrial Fisheries Company, MIFCO, for purchasing fish. The minister made the remarks while responding to questions from members of parliament on matters relating to the fisheries sector. Minister Shyam said that the long-standing government policies concerning the fisheries industry need to change in order to increase fish exports. He noted that for around 40 years, the country had continued to rely on a single factory in Feliwar, while insufficient effort had been made to expand national processing capacity. He explained that when the previous government increased the purchasing price of fish to $1.62 per kilogram, the state had to provide MIFCO with a subsidy of $0.84 per kilogram in order to maintain that price. The subsidy amounted to billions of Maldivian rupiah each year. The minister questioned why those funds had not instead been invested in expanding fisheries infrastructure. He added that projects currently underway across the Maldives are expected to triple the country's existing fish processing capacity from 105 tons. According to the minister, government reforms and improvements to MIFCO's operations have enabled the subsidy for fish purchases to be completely phased out. The minister also highlighted ongoing efforts to expand processing capacity, including the award of a contract to build a new 100 metric ton tuna canning factory in Hulumale. He said construction is expected to be completed and the facility brought into operation within 18 months. He further stated that the government's strategy is to develop the fishery industry through collaboration between state-owned enterprises and private companies. According to the minister, the positive results of this approach are already becoming evident. The government seeks a permanent solution to ease congestion at the Male Commercial Harbour while relocating some port operations to Tirafushi as a temporary measure. The announcement was made in a social media post by the Minister of Economic Development, Transport and Trade, Mohammed Saeed, regarding four successful trial operations conducted in Tirafushi to load empty containers to vessels. Maldives Ports Limited MPL has been undertaking significant efforts to ease port congestion and operational challenges at the Male Commercial Harbour and improve services. In his post, Minister Saeed said the long-standing congestion problem at the commercial port has affected the unloading of goods and remained unresolved under previous governments. He said the government of President Dr. Mohamed Muizu is seeking a permanent solution for the issue. According to the minister, the government is working hard to fully relocate commercial harbour operations to Tirafushi by November 2027, as pledged by President Muizu in his presidential address for the year. He said several temporary measures have already been introduced to reduce congestion, including using Tirafushi for empty container operations, while a permanent solution is being developed. MPL conducted its first trial operation to load empty containers to vessels berthed at the quay wall developed in Tirafushi on the 3rd of May. The latest operation saw 372 TEU containers loaded onto MV Celestia in less than 24 hours. MV Celestia is the fourth vessel to successfully berth at Tilafushi. Tilafushi has become a dedicated depot for storing, cleaning, and repairing empty containers with a capacity of 3,000 TEUs. MPL said the arrangement will provide temporary relief for traders and shipping companies until the new commercial port is completed. And that is all the news we have for you today. Thank you for listening to PSM News in English here on TV Hirajagad. We'll be back tomorrow with new updates. Until then, have a good evening.
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3: Gadi mihar hagadi dihaminet fansas esikon tumi dihirajege adu. 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Then the Viraj Gadun Kuria Dani, he died to Gemak program.
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0: At the northern end of the Maldives, a transformative new development is underway. 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